0: we were doing it, and from one second to the other, it was chaos. Nutella all over the place. His white beard and white floors everywhere. He went into panic and started screaming, "Niet, niet, niet!" And I was lying there, ashamed. Anyways, now I'm here. Do you guys need anything else? More drinks or something?
1: Ja, Ova. Ni dricksade väl ordentligt. En liten applåd för Carina Berg.
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Drink some margaritas by swinging blue lights. Listen to the mariachi play at midnight. Are you with me? Are you with me?

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I heard you moved to Austin, got an apartment and settled down. And every once in a while, I start texting, write a paragraph, but then I delete the message. Think about you like a pastime.

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0: 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I'm gonna hit this city.
1: Let's
0: before
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0: I leave, brush my teeth with a bottle of Jack. Cause when I leave for the night, I ain't coming.

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1: 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Here's my key, philosophy. A freak like me just needs infinity.

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